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0: 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It was almost love.
1: Du bist morgens unterwegs. 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